smoke up, we get higher than planes. 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When you bored, you could come my way. I don't know if I trust you to come my place. Went to sleep to the sound of the rain. Babe, I'm sorry, I'm stuck in my ways. 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

0: smoke up, we get higher than planes. 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When you bored, you could come my way. I don't know if I trust you to come my place. 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
1: Wait, I do know your hoe? Talking about Tracy? No, you mean like Tracy with the ass? Tracy with the hump?

0: Independencia, desde Avenida Ryerson 724, Zona Centro. 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
1: Seen the girl in the club, she had a nice butt. I asked if I could touch, then I asked how much. She said, you don't have to pay, just go and buy me drinks. That in the bathroom, Seen the girl in the club, she had a nice butt. I asked if I could touch, then I asked how much. She said, you don't have to pay, just go and buy me drinks. That in the bathroom.

Blood but test. Blood but test. Pay. Blood but test. Blood but test. Pay. Blood but test. Blood but test. Pay. Blood but test. Blood but test. Pay, pay. Blood, seen a girl blood, in the club, she had a nice butt. Blood, I asked if I could touch, then I asked how much. She said, you don't have to pay, just go and buy me drinks. Then in the bathroom, bathroom, you could blood, seen a girl in the club, she had a nice butt. I asked if I could touch, then I asked how much. She said, you don't have to pay, just go and buy me drinks. Then in the bathroom, bathroom, you could seen a girl in the club, she had a nice butt. I asked if I could touch, then I asked how much. She said, you don't have to pay, just go and buy me drinks. Then in the bathroom, bathroom, you could seen a girl in the club, she had a nice butt. Seen a girl in the club, she had a nice butt. Seen a girl in the club, she had a nice butt.

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Yeah, check it out one time. You know it's for real. Been trashing for you all on your set. 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

I just have one wish. Damn, baby. I just don't understand what we went wrong. I gave you my heart. I gave you my soul.